0: more of a coworker than a DJ.
1: What? Multisad, y'all. It's the clap trap. Come on. Here we go.

She's been planning out this moment since she was a little girl, and the truth would be so cruel, it would destroy your little world. I guess I really love her, to let it get this far. Is it enough to last forever? And what if I break her heart?

She's been planning out this moment since she was a little girl, and the truth would be so cruel it would destroy your little world. I guess I really love her. To let it get this far, is it enough to last forever? And what if I break her heart?